I propose to consider the question, can machines think? This should begin with definitions of the meaning of the terms machine and think. The definitions might be framed so as to reflect so far as possible the normal use of the words, but this attitude is dangerous if the meaning of the words machine and think are to be found by examining how they are commonly used. It is difficult to escape the conclusion that the meaning and the answer to the question, can machines think, is to be sought in a statistical survey such as a Gallup poll. But this is absurd. Instead of attempting such a definition, I shall replace the question by another, which is closely related to it and is expressed in relatively unambiguous words. The new form of the problem can be described in terms of a game which we call the imitation game. It is played with three people, a man, a woman, B, and an interrogator, C, who may be of either sex. The interrogator stays in a room apart from the other two. The object of the game for the interrogator is to determine which of the other two is the man and which is the woman. He knows them by labels X and Y, and at the end of the game he says either X is A and Y is B, or X is B and Y is A.

that she knows nothing about him. A selfish man thinks of nothing but his own feelings. Then, I just feel like staying home and doing nothing. He seems to make nothing of it. She did nothing but cry all day. She acted as if she knew nothing. She said nothing that would make him angry. He says that he saw nothing. However, I don't believe what he says is the truth.

sie schwarz. Ich weiß nicht mehr.

Hello, Sabrina. Good afternoon. Here is Jacobs. If you, one of your listeners need his somebody to help them for moving, you know, move like Umzug, I can come to help the person. For now, I don't have my own car, so they can contact me on 079-882-1973. All right, speak to you later. Bye-bye.

Hello, Sabrina. Good afternoon. Here's Jacobs. If one of your listeners need his somebody to help them for moving, you know, move like Umzug, I can come to help the person. For now, I don't have my own car, so they can contact me on 079-882-1973. All right, speak to you later. Bye-bye.

McCartney, and you're watching Europe's number one rock show, Countdown.

I propose to consider the question, can machines think? This should begin with definitions of the meaning of the terms machine and think. The definitions might be framed so as to reflect so far as possible the normal use of the words, but this attitude is dangerous if the meaning of the words machine and think are to be found by examining how they are commonly used. It is difficult to escape the conclusion that the meaning and the answer to the question, can machines think, is to be sought in a statistical survey such as a Gallup poll. But this is absurd. Instead of attempting such a definition, I shall replace the question by another, which is closely related to it and is expressed in relatively unambiguous words. The new form of the problem can be described in terms of a game which we call the imitation game. It is played with three people, a man, a woman, and an interrogator, who may be of either sex. The interrogator stays in a room apart from the other two. The object of the game for the interrogator is to determine which of the other two is the man and which is the woman. He knows them by labels X and Y, and at the end of the game he says either X is A and Y is B, or X is B and Y is A.

says is the truth.

sie schwarz. Ich weiß nicht mehr, wer ist zu weit.

only to be plagued by roaches, scorpions, and mice. Not to mention politics, that's a big cockatrice. The light became morning.

Evening, the sun is going down, but equality and justice is nowhere to be found. Of all these plagues, I've had my fill, even in the wee hours of the morning, when everything is still.

seen it in action before.

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We're going to actually do this first move for you live. We're going to build it up. Otherwise, our pre-recorded that we did earlier this week.

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We're going to actually do this first move for you live. We're going to build it up.

Buy it, use it, break it, fix it, trash it, change it, mail, upgrade it, charge it, point it, zoom it, press it, snap it, work it, quick erase it, write it, cut it, paste it, save it, load it, check it, quick rewrite it, plug it, play it, burn it, rip it, drag it, drop it, zip and zip.

Cryptocurrency investing, when approached with a long-term perspective, can be a powerful way to build wealth while supporting an emerging technology that has the potential to reshape modern society. However, it requires a disciplined strategy, sensible allocation of resources, and a deep understanding of the market's potential and risks. This guide focuses on building a sustainable and well-informed cryptocurrency investment strategy for long-term success, emphasizing moderate spending of disposable income over the years. The foundation of long-term crypto investing starts with a clear belief

Zurich, Zurich, Zurich, Zurich, Zurich, Zurich, Zurich, Zurich, Zurich, Zurich, Zurich, Zurich, Zurich, Zurich, Zurich, Zurich, Zurich, Zurich, Zurich, Zurich, Zurich, Zurich, Zurich, Zurich, Zurich, Zurich, Zurich, Zurich, Zurich, Zurich, Zurich, Zurich, Zurich, Zurich, Zurich, Zurich, Zurich, Zurich, Zurich, Zurich, Zurich, Zurich, Zurich, Zurich, Zurich, Zurich, Zurich, Zurich, Zurich, Zurich, Zurich, Zurich, Zurich, Zurich, Zurich, Zurich, Zurich, Zurich, Zurich, Zurich, Zurich, Zurich, Zurich, Zurich, Zurich, Zurich, Zurich, Zurich, Zurich, Zurich, Zurich, Zurich, Zurich, Zurich, Zurich, Zur

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1: 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I am your friend. 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I am your friend. 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Take me out to the bathroom.

that mug with